It is washed to the sea. Yes, and how many years can some people exist before they're allowed to be free? Yes, and how many times can a man turn his head and pretend that he just doesn't

man look up before he can see the sky? Yes, and how many ears must one man have before he can hear people cry?

I'd fill my yard with chicks and turkeys and geese and ducks for the town to see and hear, squawking just

I answer right or wrong. When you're rich, they think you really know. If I were rich, I'd have the time, the talent to sit in the synagogue and pray.